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10: Top stories this hour. Former Cambridge professor Jason Ardays being found dead days after resigning amid plagiarism allegations. He's denied that, but has admitted errors in his work. The 41-year-old, who became the university's youngest black professor in 2023, said the intense public scrutiny and personal attacks had taken a profound toll. Julian Morm is founder of the Good Law Project.
11: What was the public interest in the continued hounding after his resignation, in circumstances where his friends were warning, publicly warning media outlets of how vulnerable he is very hard for me to understand.
10: A temporary ban on disposable barbecues has come into force as the government steps up its response to a growing number of wildfires. Millions in England and Wales received an emergency text last night warning against lighting fires, barbecues or fireworks. There have been more wildfires this year than the whole of 2025. 19 homes were destroyed by one blaze in Stourbridge in the West Midlands. Dr. Karen Little is from the University of Birmingham.
12: We talk about the 30-30-30 rule, so over 30 degree temperatures, under 30% relative humidity and over 30 kilometre per hour wind speeds.
10: An earthquake measuring 7.7 has struck off the coast of Indonesia. It's damaged buildings and homes and killed at least two people. Network Rail has moved to reassure passengers that Britain's railways remain among the safest in the world. It follows two derailments in less than 24 hours in Essex and East Sussex. Britain's Keely Hodgkinson has had to settle for silver in the 800 metres at the European Athletics Championships in Birmingham. She was narrowly beaten by Switzerland's Audrey Werrow. And a stage version of the movie musical The Greatest Showman will open in London's West End next year. The 2017 won a Golden Globe for Best Original Song. From Sky News, I'm Leisha McKenna.
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14: Hello, good morning. Bruce Hornsby in the Range coming. Maroon 5, She Will Be Loved. And let's continue your Saturday morning with Love and Understanding. What a great song this is from Cher.

Nation Radio. Hello, good morning. How are you today? It's Greg Burns here. Right, Classic Tears for Fears coming for you after this from Olivia Rodrigo at Nation Radio. It's Drop Dead.

0: Nation Radio. Hello, good morning. Here we are then, mid-August, can you believe? Let's continue this morning with Lionel's Dancing on the Ceiling and from that Romeo and Juliet film in the 90s, The Cardigans.
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0: 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Hello, good morning. It's Greg Burns here. How are you doing today? Let's get a party tune on from Cyndi Lauper soon. Plus, the script, their new song, is on the way before 7. Nation
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0: is a year supporting Take That. New album out, and it's a new song from it, The Script. The crowds were singing Wonderwall. Right, good morning. Let's find out what's going on today. The latest news and weather coming up for you next at 7 o'clock this morning. 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
11: The top stories this hour, millions of mobile phones across England and Wales sounded an emergency alarm last night, warning of a very high risk of wildfires. The piercing sirens were part of the most extensive use yet of the UK's emergency alert system. People were told not to light barbecues, fire pits or fireworks, as Andy Burnham warned Britain is a tinderbox. It follows a series of major fires, including a blaze in Stourbridge, which destroyed 19 homes. Meanwhile, the Prime Minister will meet farmers today as the government announces £65 million to help the industry cope with the hot, dry weather. Our political correspondent Tom Claiborne has more.
12: The Prime Minister's also promising extra flexibility around environmental schemes, so farmers hit by droughts still get paid. While there's also plans to update planning guidance around building water storage, with assurances that unnecessary barriers will be reduced for growers and access to water improved now. The Conservatives say abolishing inheritance tax changes for farmers would have an immediate impact for them.
11: Network Rail says it wants to reassure passengers that Britain's network ranks among the safest in the world. It follows two derailments in under 24 hours. No significant injuries have been reported after two carriages were involved in an incident near Wickford in Essex yesterday. Former Cambridge professor Jason Arday has been found dead at the age of 41. It comes after allegations of plagiarism emerged, which he denied. He became the university's youngest black professor in 2023. And fans will get the chance to say a big goodbye to the late singer Bonnie Tyler later. Her coffin will be taken to her former home in Swansea, with people being invited to line the streets in her honour. John David helped to record many of her top hits.
13: What you saw in her interviews was what she was, warm, friendly and very down to earth. In my opinion, she was the best female rock singer to come out of the UK, not just Wales.
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11: A largely dry and bright day in England, Wales and Northern Ireland, with a scattering of showers across Scotland. That's the latest. I'm Gavin Russell.
14: With tunes from Michael Jackson, Leave Me Alone. From the 90s, Duran Duran's Ordinary World. Love that tune. First, from the 80s, it was the number one for Tiffany. Here's I Think We're Alone Now.

Selection Radio at the weekend. Right, Olivia Dean is ruling the music world this year. Picking up Grammys, Brits, number one for the longest time, of course, with Sam Fender. And here she is on her own with The Man I Need.

0: Nation Radio. Hello, good morning. How are you today? Here we are then. Mid-August is upon us already. A couple more weeks, the kids will be back. Right, Ariana, One Last Time, and The Real Thing on the way.
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Nation Radio. Hello, good morning. One of our celeb weddings in the summer of 2026 has been Dua Lipa, married to a guy that's possibly the new James Bond, we're hearing. Here's Don't Start Now.

0: some radio at the weekend. Hope you've had a good week. Tell you who's had a good week. People selling those Eclipse glasses. I don't know we got much return for our money on those, do you? Right, Spice Girls coming up. And Alex Warren's monster of a tune, Ordinary, on the way before the news at 8 this morning. Nation
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16: The top stories this hour. Fire chiefs are urging people not to call 999 to report barbecues unless there's an emergency. Millions in England and Wales received a government text last night warning not to light anything that could trigger wildfires. One that spread in Stourbridge in the West Midlands has destroyed 19 homes and 500 acres of land. Farmer Daniel Pardo helped fight it.
17: 20 of us, like local farming community, all working together to work in fire breaks. I was over there with a self-propelled sprayer, using that as a tender to try and treat hot spots and treat the leading edge of the flames.
16: Meanwhile, the Prime Minister's providing extra funding and rule changes to help farmers impacted by droughts. It follows the driest July on record for England and Wales, and an emergency emergency meeting on recent extreme heat. Our political correspondent Tom Claiborne has more.
18: Most of this £65 million is going towards helping farmers work more sustainably, while the rest will ensure growers can store more water through on-farm reservoirs. The government also says it will streamline planning guidance around building infrastructure of this kind and ensure there's more flexibility on payments for environmental work. The Conservatives argue there should be further changes around water abstraction for farmers now.
16: Police say the death of former Cambridge professor Jason Arde is being treated as unexpected but not suspicious. The 41-year-old was found dead in South London yesterday, days after resigning from the university following allegations of plagiarism, which he denied. Network Rail's move to reassure passengers that Britain's railways remain among the safest in the world. It follows two train derailments in less than 24 hours in Essex and East Sussex. People are being warned not to drive to Heathrow Terminals 2 and 3 today and allow more time for journeys. Flooding in the middle of the airport led to road closures. And Olympic champion Keely Hodgkinson's been pipped to the 800 metres title at the European Athletics Championships. Swiss rival Audrey Wero took golds in the race in Birmingham.
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16: A largely dry and bright day in England, Wales and Northern Ireland, with a scattering of showers across Scotland. That's the latest. I'm Gavin Rossum.
20: All right, title track of that classic 80s album from Bruce Springsteen coming up. Coldplay's Viva La Vida. And let's continue with this from Anastasia.

Nation Radio. Hello, good morning. It's Greg Burns here, right? Tunes on the way from Huey Lewis and the News. After this, new music from a new name, Holly Humberstone, at Nation Radio. Here's White Noise. It's

0: Nation Radio. Hello, good morning. It's Greg Burns here. How you doing? All right, let's continue this morning. Bit of disco for you. Chaka Khan, new West End musical, of course, about her life. And Maxi Priest is on the way. Nation
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3: 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Chaka, gone. Chaka, gone.

Hits Nation Radio the weekend. Hello, good morning. It's Greg Ferns here. Can you believe we're exactly halfway through August? Rushing by. Let's continue with Matthew Wilder after this. Still love it from the weekend. Blinding Lights.

0: good morning. Nation Radio, it's Greg Burns here. More great memories coming from 9 this morning. We'll go to the retro years. Up next, though, Scouting for Girls and James Blunt. Let's go with his new song called Tastes Like Summer. You'll like it. It's on the way before 9. Nation
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0: brand new, just came out yesterday. James Blunt is back. Good new song, it's called Tastes Like Summer. Right, hello, good morning, how are you today? Let's roll back the years. Your retro years kick off after the news and weather next at 9 a.m. Nation
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19: The top stories this hour. Fire chiefs are urging people not to call 999 to report barbecues unless there's an emergency. It comes after millions in England and Wales received a government text alert last night. Well, that piercing siren was part of the most extensive use yet of the UK's emergency alert system. We were told not to light barbecues, fire pits or fireworks, as the Prime Minister warned Britain is a tinderbox. In other news, and the Prime Minister's promising more support for farmers to deal with one of the driest summers on record. £65 million is going towards helping them work more sustainably and build on-farm reservoirs. Jason Arday, the Cambridge academic who resigned over plagiarism allegations, has been found dead. He became the university's youngest black professor in 2023. And fans of the late singer Bonnie Tyler will have the opportunity to pay their respects later, as her coffin will be taken to her former home in Swansea. The singer died last month, aged 75.
2: Now for the news here in East Yorkshire and Northern Lincolnshire. We start with football, and the EFL season's kickoff continues today with Grimsby Town back in League Two action. The Mariners are hosting Exeter City. Meanwhile, in the National League, Scunthorpe United are away for the first time this season. They head to Southend. And a Mars bar from 1991 has been found in Scunthorpe, and it's 20 grams bigger than the ones you get today. The chocolate, which weighed 62.5 grams, has gone viral online, with people shocked at the shrinkflation. Well, Victoria Gordon found it while cleaning a house and tells us how much bigger it was than the ones now.
8: Later on that day, I did just pop to the corner shop and buy a Mars bar from, obviously, from today. And I did another video comparing the two, and the difference was astonishing.
2: Well, a Mars spokesperson says they've made a number of updates to bar sizes and pack formats to reflect factors such as manufacturing costs and the price of cocoa.
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2: Bright spells for most today, with cloud to thicken at times, feeling warm with highs of 24. That's latest. I'm Tom Hale.
16: Now, the retro years.
0: And here comes some 80s memories for you today from Erasure, Victim of Love. It's All Right from Eurythmics. I'm going to start with this. You're going to love hearing Stevie Wonder.

Nation Radio. Hello, good morning. So, Wet Wet Wet Next Year are touring. It's their 40th anniversary since their first album came out. There's only one original member. It's not Marty. Let's go with this from the boys.

0: Nation Radio at the weekend. Love it. Some early Kylie. 40th anniversary since her first song came out next year. Right, Mantronic's Got to Have Your Love and some Rod Stewart. The Motown song is on the way on the retro years.
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currently resting up. He's had to cancel some gigs due to ill health. He does push himself, Rod, doesn't he? Right, we're Nation Radio. Hello. Here's a great summer song on the retro years. Luther and Janet, Best Things in Life for Free.

0: These are the retro years of Nation Radio. We're going through the 90s, and nothing sums up the 90s more than Take That. They were on to album number two, the title track. Everything Changes is coming next.
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0: Nation Radio. Hello, good morning. Can you believe here we are, mid-August? I mean, it's been a heck of a summer. It's going a bit fast for my liking. Let's find out what's going on today. The latest news coming up at 10.
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16: In top stories this hour, the government's warning people shouldn't use barbecues or light anything that could spark fires. Emergency alerts were sent to millions of people in England and Wales last night, warning them of the dangers of wildfires. Meteorologist Kirsty McCabe says temperatures won't be so high this weekend.
17: We might finally get a bit of wet weather. Not much, I have to say. It does look as though we are going to see a little bit more in the way of rain across the north and the west, and not much getting to the south, where we've been in drought conditions and there's no real end in sight to that.
16: Meanwhile, the Prime Minister's promising more support for farmers to deal with one of the driest summers on record. £65 million is going towards helping them work more sustainably and build on-farm reservoirs. Former Cambridge University professor Jason Arde has been found dead. The 41-year-old resigned last week after claims of plagiarism. His family say he faced a campaign of misinformation. And Heathrow is warning passengers to allow longer time for their journeys. Two of its terminals are inaccessible by road after flooding around the centre of the airport.
6: Now for the news here in East Yorkshire and Northern Lincolnshire. And we start with football, and Grimsby Town get their League Two season underway this afternoon. The Mariners start at home as they welcome Exeter City to Blundell Park. Meanwhile, in the National League, Scunthorpe United, who drew their opening game to Yeovil, travel to Southend United for their first away trip. And finally, a 35-year-old Mars bar has been uncovered during a house clearance in Scunthorpe. It's gone viral for being bigger than today's after Victoria Gordon, who found it, posted a picture online showing the comparison. She says she was shocked at the shrinkflation.
14: So I knew that they used to be a bit bigger. I did think that the one from today would be significantly smaller, but I was actually shocked of how small it was, because it was nearly a third smaller.
6: Well, a Mars spokesperson says in that time they've made a number of updates to bar sizes and pack formats to reflect factors such as manufacturing costs and the price of cocoa.
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6: Bright spells for most today, with cloud to thicken at times, feeling warm with highs at 24. That's the latest. I'm Tom Hale.
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19: Morning, it's Alex with you. If you are the kind of person who loves a bit of drama, you are in the right place this weekend. 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

Scorpions and Wind of Change on Nation Radio. A bit of wind would be lovely, wouldn't it, after the very warm week we had. At least this weekend is looking a little bit cooler for us, although still in their 20s across Yorkshire and Northern Lancashire. Good morning. Our power ballads weekend, how about that? Scorpions, Heart and Journey, loads more like that. All weekend long, every hour, we're going to start the hour by playing three of them back to back for you. No Caroline this weekend. See, it just got me with you. She's doing family stuff. So it's you and me for a Saturday morning across Yorkshire and Northern Lancashire. Hope you're good. Coming up in just a second, how you could be in the money. First up, I love this song. It's a bit of the old country. Coming over here, Ella Langley, Choosing Texas at Nation Radio.

0: Yorkshire. We don't have a Tennessee, but we do have a Ticton, which is kind of close. Ella Langley and Choose in Texas. She is from a place in the States called Hopehole. And actually, speaking of hope... Make me a
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cheerleader on Nation Radio Yorkshire for Saturday morning. Hiya, Alex and Caroline with you for Saturday. There's no Caroline today, you just got me. At this point, normally, to get to know Caroline a bit more, because she's the new one to the show, we'd normally do Caroline's, what do we call it? A truth and a Caroline. She's not here. And my life is not as exciting. I don't have ridiculous stories. I don't know, she just, things seem to happen to her. So, I mean, I will do a truth and an Alex lie, which is not the same, but about something that happened to me this week. Have a little listen. Which of these do you think genuinely happened to me this week? Either, which is the lie? This week, I got told off by someone in a shop, or this week, I got told off by someone on public transport. Which is the truth? Which is the Alex lie? This week, I got told off by someone in a shop, or this week, I got told off by someone on public transport. I can tell you the person who told me off was an employee. But was it a shop or public transport? I'll tell you what. Find out next after Alison Moyet and first this from Pink at Nation Radio. Something in the world.

0: This weekend, Alison Moyet, Love Resurrection on Nation Radio. You know what else has been resurrected? The football season already. At Grimsby Town at home against Exeter today. Scunthorpe United away at Southend United. And Hull City with a friendly later at the MKM Stadium against Nice. Bonjour. This is our game. Me and Caroline normally play two truths and a Caroline. She's not here, so we're playing a truth and an Alex lie. Which one do you reckon is true? What happened to me this week? One of these two things. This week, I got told off by someone in a shop. Or, this week, I got told off by someone on public transport. We were in a shop. I won't name it, but do you know the big warehouse place that you used to have to be... You used to run a business to be able to be allowed access into the big warehouse place, right? But these days, we found out that if you're NHS staff, you can sign up to be a member. The other half is NHS staff, so signed up. So we went for our first wander around the big warehousey place. We're queuing at the end, because obviously we've bought a load of stuff. And we can't work out, they seem to be scanning some stuff, and everything else you put on the you leave on the trolley or you put it on the belt, and we couldn't work out what. I thought you had to put everything on the belt. The other half thought you leave everything in the trolley. Turns out we were both wrong. The real answer is half and half. We'd messed up. We'd done the thing. The member of staff had to go at us. We had to apologise to them and everyone else. Making ourselves out as newbies. Which I know isn't as outrageous as the story Caroline would have told, but she hopefully will be back with us next weekend. And yeah, do you know what? At least we're not a newbie anymore. I feel like we've got our newbie badges, and next time we'll be the ones tutting at the people in front who don't know what they're doing. Coming up, music for you, Taylor Swift and Rag & Bone Man next at Nation Radio. Nation
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0: 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Do you remember back in the day, though, you'd go to see a film at the cinema and then it would be months before you could see it again on, like, video. 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Now, the Toy Story movie is out to stream from Tuesday already. Ridiculous. 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
14: The top stories this hour, fire chiefs are urging people not to call 999 to report someone's barbecue unless there's an emergency. It follows last night's sudden text alert telling people across England and Wales not to light anything that could spark wildfires. Thomas Smith is an environmental geography professor. He says more needs to be done to prepare the public.
15: I would like there to be a much more organised way of stating when in the year must we have fire bans on our landscapes. There should be a very clear indication that when the fire danger breaches a particular threshold, certain activities must be banned.
14: The Prime Minister's promising more support for farmers to deal with the dry weather. £65 million will go towards helping them work more sustainably and build on farm reservoirs. At least 38 people have been killed in a powerful earthquake in Indonesia. The tremor hit the eastern Flores Island. And a stage version of the movie musical The Greatest Showman will open in London's West End next year. The 2017 film won a Golden Globe Award for Best Original Song.
16: Now for the news here in East Yorkshire and Northern Lincolnshire. We start with football, and the EFL season's kickoff continues today with Grimsby Town back in League Two action. The Mariners are hosting Exeter City. Meanwhile, in the National League, Scunthorpe United are away for the first time this season. They head to Southend. And a Mars bar from 1991 has been found in Scunthorpe, and it's 20 grams bigger than the ones you get today. The chocolate, which weighed 62.5 grams, has gone viral online, with people shocked at the shrinkflation. Well, Victoria Gordon found it while cleaning a house and tells us how much bigger it was than the ones now.
7: Later on that day, I did just pop to the corner shop and buy a Mars bar from, obviously, from today. And I did another video comparing the two, and the difference was astonishing.
16: Well, a Mars spokesperson says they've made a number of updates to bar sizes and pack formats to reflect factors such as manufacturing costs and the price of cocoa.
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16: Bright spells for most today, with cloud to thicken at times, feeling warm with highs of 24. That's the latest. I'm Tom Hale.
17: Yeah, it's those ones that really get you there in the feels, like Goo Goo Dolls and Iris. One of those coming up for your Saturday morning after this.

Peter Cetera and Glory of Love on Nation Radio's Power Ballads Weekend. He knows his way around a power ballad, having been in the band of Chicago for so long before it. Although he did confess when he went solo, he said, yeah, I never really liked their music. You were in the band, my friend. Welcome, Saturday morning on Nation Radio. It's Alex with you across Yorkshire and Northern Lincolnshire. Here just for you till 2 this afternoon, and then Steve is here to get you through the rest of your Saturday afternoon, whatever you're up to later on. Loads going on across the region today, this weekend. We'll look at that in a little bit. Money up for grabs, tell you more about that in just a moment. And this, Olivia Rodrigo. Since she came into our lives, quietly gone about becoming one of the biggest female artists in the world. This is Drop Dead at Nation Radio.

0: Olivia Rodrigo on Nation Radio Yorkshire. It feels like she's been around in music forever. She's still only 23. Coming up, music for you. We go back and play an absolute iconic song from Sister Sledge and one of my favourite British male acts from the last decade in just a moment. Make me a
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It's Nation Radio, Miley Cyrus and Wrecking Ball. It's Alex Duffy with you for a Saturday. Normally Alex and Caroline, she's off today, so you've just got me. I'm here, and then later, got a friend's housewarming tonight. Question. After weather that we've had this week across Yorkshire and Northern Lincolnshire, I don't think anything needs warming, does it? Miles Smith, Stargazing, Nation Radio for Saturday morning. Hope you're good.

0: This is Nation Radio with the best variety of hits. Meaning songs like that on your radio. Even if the weather from today tails off a little, it's still looking pretty good out there. I said that tonight, a friend of ours is housewarming, even though after the weather we've had across the region this week, I don't know whether anything needs warming. I was Googling the top housewarming gifts and I found an article with the top gifts to take to a housewarming for 2026. Apparently, one of the top ones, a bread maker, and there was a link to one that was £250. I was like, scroll down a little bit. A lawnmower, £300. I was like, do you know what? I'm going to just go with a bottle of something I know he drinks. So Robinson Squash it is. Text us in just a minute at Nation Radio.
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0: Nation Radio. Bruno Mars, who was back in the UK a couple of weeks back. I knew so many people that went down from Yorkshire and Northern Ligature to go and see him. It felt like we had a local contingent down there all then on the same whole trains back up to our neck of the woods. Thank you for having Nation Radio on. Lots on this weekend, by the way. Tomorrow, if maybe this is you into your classic cars and your retro motors, or maybe it's the kids, the Classic Car Show, and this is going to be huge tomorrow, Hazelwood Office Park near the Humber Bridge. They've got more than 150 classic and vintage and luxury vehicles on display. Some old school tractors and steam engines and birds of prey and a petting zoo. There's so much going on. Tickets just a tenner if you're 60, if your kids are 16 or under, and £3 each on the day as well if you want to do that from 10 till 3. They're supporting some great local charities as well, Humber Rescue and Hazel's Wellbeing Hub. Full details, by the way, stuff going on this summer. 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
10: The top stories this hour. The Prince of Wales has praised efforts to deal with wildfires raging across the country. People in England and Wales received a government alert last night warning not to light anything that could spark a fire. Meanwhile, farmers are to get £65 million to help manage the impact of the dry weather. Tom Bradshaw is the president of the National Farmers Union.
11: It's a welcome start, but it doesn't tackle the here and now and the crisis that farmers are facing on the ground. The cost of producing this country's food and the disastrous yields and the brown fields that should be green.
10: The former Cambridge University professor at the centre of a plagiarism row has been found dead. The family of Jason Arde, who resigned last week, says he faced a campaign of disinformation. Dozens of people have been killed in an earthquake off the coast of Indonesia. Buildings have collapsed in the eastern Flores province. And Heathrow Airport's apologising for disruption caused by flooding. People are being told not to go to terminals 2 and 3 by road.
12: Now for the news here in East Yorkshire and Northern Lincolnshire. And we start with football, and Grimsby Town get their League Two season underway this afternoon. The Mariners start at home as they welcome Exeter City to Blundell Park. Meanwhile, in the National League, Scunthorpe United, who drew their opening game to Yeovil, travel to Southend United for their first away trip. And finally, a 35-year-old Mars bar has been uncovered during a house clearance in Scunthorpe. It's gone viral for being bigger than today's after Victoria Gordon, who found it, posted a picture online showing the comparison. She says she was shocked at the shrinkflation.
13: So I knew that they used to be a bit bigger. I did think that the one from today would be significantly smaller, but I was actually shocked of how small it was because it was nearly a third smaller.
12: Well, a Mars spokesperson says in that time they've made a number of updates to bar sizes and pack formats to reflect factors such as manufacturing costs and the price of cocoa.
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12: Bright spells for most today, with cloud to thicken at times, feeling warm with highs of 24. That's latest. I'm Tom Hale.
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16: Hiya, it's Alex with you. I've got three back-to-back power ballads from the decade that knew its way around a power ballad better than any others. The 80s. Start with Belinda.

Snake, Is This Love? What a definition of a power ballad. Can you air grab to it? Yes. If you've got long flowing hair, do you want to lip sync to it with the wind machine? Yes. Power ballad, tick. Before it, Marillion and Belinda Carlisle in there as well. If you love these, keep listening all weekend long, every hour. We'll start the hour by playing you some of the biggest power ballads in the world, just for you across Yorkshire and Northern Lincolnshire. No Caroline today, it's just me and you for a Saturday afternoon. Lots on though, football's back with a vengeance, isn't it? So Hull City play a friendly against Nice a little bit later on. A little bit of je ne sais quoi. We've got some French stuff on the go for the catering. That would be lovely. Grimsby Town at home against Exeter, and Scunthorpe United away against Southend United as well. If you're off to go and see some sports this afternoon, I hope that goes well for you. Also got Paul Smith doing his show Happy, second night at Connecting Live, and Hollywood Vampires with The Damned at Scarborough Open Air Theatre. And right here on Nation Radio, this

0: Blondie and Atomic on Nation Radio. It's Alex Duffy with you for a Saturday afternoon. Normally you get me and Caroline. Caroline's off, so you just got me for a Saturday. Hope things are good for you. And on our show, we do like every weekend to have a bit of a weekend whinge. And I've got one for you coming up in just a moment. Mine might be, maybe you're off to go and do this thing right now. And I had to do it the other day and I went along and I went, no, we can do better. Find out at what in just a moment. I love the weekend wind. You know when something is just got your goat this week? When you get it off your chest, life feels better. So do it with me. After In Excess, next on Nation Radio's 80s Takeover. Nation
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shoulder pads, and when you got on an aeroplane, they would ask smoking or non-smoking, and for some reason that was fine. Duran Duran and Save a Prayer on Nation Radio's 80s Takeover. Loads of 80s songs through till 1 this afternoon for you. And right now on Nation Radio Yorkshire, I thought I'd have a weekend whinge. Normally me and Caroline love to do this at some point on our show. Something that's wound us up this week. You can get involved as well. Let us know what's wound you up. It's good to get it off your chest. Mine. I'm going to go straight in with this. My weekend whinge. Men's fashion in shops. Why is it terrible? See, I was looking for something for Ladies' Day last week. And you know what it is with most shops? You walk in through the women's department and then you have to go upstairs to the men's or to the back to the men's. So I'm walking, I won't name the shop, I'm walking through the women's department, an array of bright summer colours. Lots of burnt oranges seems to be really in. Lots of really vivid bright yellows, almost like petrol blues, fuchsia pinks. I get to the men's department and it was like someone's turned a remote onto black and white. But where's the colour? Someone's gone into the settings and turned all the colour right down. I was like, excuse me, why is everything grey or black and white? No, I did pay for the colour licence, actually. Yeah, we not get colour in our clothes anymore in the minute. Have you spent all the colour on the ladies? What's happened? I felt like I was living in a black and white movie. Didn't help that a man was in the corner doing mime. Anyway, so I don't want to go all Devil Wears Prada, but please, clothes designers, in the men's bit, can we have, I don't know, just a little bit of colour? Would be amazing, thank you. New order, you see, I feel better for getting off my chest. Send me your weekend whinge on WhatsApp. Let me know what has really wound you up, and you can be on as well. New order in just a moment, and Olivia Newton-John, Physical at Nation Radio.

0: New Order. That has always been my favourite of theirs. True Faith on Nation Radio for Yorkshire and Northern Lincolnshire. Alex and Caroline. No, Caroline, you just got me with you for Saturday morning, and then I'm back on Monday as well to get you through your weekdays. So come say hello Monday morning when you're awake. Get your smart speaker to play Nation Radio Yorkshire. Weekend whinge. I just had a little bit of a weekend whinge about why men's clothes at the moment, it feels like someone's taken all of the colour away from the men's department. Not allowed any colours of clothes in men's at the moment. Your weekend whinges. This one's anonymous. This morning, Alex, twice this week, our neighbours waited until I put the washing out before lighting their barbecue. I hear you, it's annoying. But are you putting your washing out just before tea time? Because also, that they are going to want to eat in the evening, and it has been good weather. Put it out at lunchtime. Instead of having a lunchtime barbecue, that's a whole other kettle of fish. And this one says, Alex, weekend whinge. I can't believe the football season has started again already. This is from Kirsty in Grimsby, who then says, I think they should have to have a six-week holiday like the schools. But then all the shops would start running back to football campaigns, wouldn't they?
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0: afternoon on Nation Radio. By the way, we've got a new show starting later this afternoon. Let me talk you through it. So you get me till 2. Steve is here from 2. And then from 5, Dr. Fox is on with a brand new show. It's all about putting you and some very well-known names in charge of the playlist. Because we've all got those songs that, you know, those songs that sort of made you who you are at that certain time in life. That song was there for you. Whenever you hear it, it reminds you of a certain moment, right? This afternoon from 5, Dr. Fox is starting the new show called So... Let's talk about music. And episode 1, oh, we've got some very small names. You probably haven't heard of them. Noel Gallagher, Leanne Rimes, Simon Webb from Blue. They're on this afternoon from 5, the brand new show with Dr. Fox right here on Nation Radio Yorkshire.
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8: The top stories this hour. The Prince of Wales has thanked emergency services and volunteers for their help in battling wildfires. Thousands of acres of land and homes have been destroyed in the hot and dry conditions. Yesterday, the government sent a text alert to millions in England and Wales, warning not to light anything that could spark fires. Hereford and Worcester Fire Commander Thomas Morgan says it's a necessary step.
9: It's really important just to raise that vigilance around the communities that we're serving at the moment. And obviously, what we don't want to happen is for people to panic unnecessarily. However, it's really important that people do understand the risks.
8: The Prime Minister says the sudden death of former Cambridge Professor Jason Arde is a tragedy. The 41-year-old was found unresponsive yesterday, days after resigning from the university amid a plagiarism inquiry. His family says he'd been subjected to sustained abuse. Passengers are being told to travel to part of Heathrow by rail and not to drive today. Roads leading to terminals 2 and 3 have been blocked by flooding. A large fire at an industrial building in Luton has been declared a major incident. It broke out at Selborne Road just after 6am this morning. Our reporter Callum McIntyre is there.
10: A large plume of smoke can be seen billowing from the sky several miles down the road. Here at the scene, fire crews from neighbouring counties are still arriving, and we're told there's 10 fire engines and specialist vehicles working to tackle the blaze. Lee Navid owns a garage just metres away.
11: It's shock for everybody. Must have been about 15 to 20 fire brigades. They're still not under control yet. It's shocking to see.
10: Residents are being advised to keep their windows and doors shut across most of the town.
8: The organisation in charge of rugby union in Wales has condemned insults and attacks towards its staff and board members. The WRU claims they've been targeted unfairly as it pushes ahead with plans to switch from 4 to 3 men's professional clubs. And a stage version of the movie musical The Greatest Showman will open in London's West End next year. The 2017 film won a Golden Globe Award for Best Original Song.
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8: A largely dry and bright day in England, Wales and Northern Ireland with a scattering of showers across Scotland. That's the latest. I'm Gavin Russell.
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13: Hiya, afternoon, it's Alex with you on Nation Radio Yorkshire. Coming up, the power ballad that a lot of people have at their wedding. After Europe.

You could do a bit of air guitar to it. You could do some air grabbing to it. Anything that involves a wind machine, basically, and it works for us. The Power Ballads Weekend here on Nation Radio. Cutting Crew, before it, Lone Star with Amazed, and Europe's The Final Countdown as well. It's Alex Duffy. For your Saturday afternoon, no Caroline today, so you just get me. And then I'm back on Monday morning as well to wake you up as we get into another week across the region. How's your weekend looking so far? In just a moment, how it could look significantly better with loads of money. I'll explain after this. Alex Warren, Fever Dream. This is one of my favourite songs of the last couple of years, I reckon. Nation Radio for Saturday.

0: Alex Warren on Nation Radio. It's Alex Duffy with you for Saturday. You know how, like, Take That said when they performed at Hull back in the 90s and they came out of the gig and there was loads of kids shouting their names and they knew that's when they were famous. It was in Hull. It happened right in Hull. Alex Warren said he realised that moment when he stepped off a plane somewhere in Europe and there was a school choir singing his song at him. I don't know what you're meant to do in that situation. Do you smile? Do you join in? Well, the one thing you don't do is point out where they went wrong. Make me a winner. 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

0: Queen and Killer Queen on Nation Radio for Saturday afternoon. Hiya, Alex with you. The week where we've had Ladies' Day at Beverley Racecourse, we had real good fun. If you haven't checked out, loads of pictures of what I got up to on the Nation Radio Yorkshire Instagram. We went along, met so many brilliant people. And we played a little game as well. The video of this is on there. Played a little game called Hooves or Grooves. I mean, play along. These are either names of horses that were running at a Ladies' Day or bands that were at Humber Street Sesh the other day. Hooves or Grooves? How would you do?
1: Mr. Sky Blue. Hooves or Grooves?
2: Grooves.
1: Hooves! Mr. Sky Blue is in at 3:15 today. Velvet Tuxedo. Hooves or Grooves?
3: Grooves! Grooves!
1: Would you be going to see Velvet Tuxedo?
3: Probably not. But
1: they're a four-piece from Hull. Grooves, well done. You got it right. Sandra's Wedding. Hooves or Grooves? You're saying Hooves?
2: Yes.
1: Grooves, it's a girl band from Hull.
0: Oh, and that group of women at the end who couldn't get Sandra's Wedding right, one of them was called Emma. She'd also entered the most stylish racegoer competition and walked home with the prizes. An incredible moment. You can see all the photos online. Nation Radio Yorkshire on Instagram. If you don't follow us, go give us a follow right now. I'll tell you an amazing coincidence that happened at Beverley Racecourse after Sabrina Carpenter at Nation.

0: best variety of hits just for you across Yorkshire and Northern Lincolnshire. This is Nation Radio. I'm Alex Duffy. Thank you so much for being with us. You get me till 2. Steve is on from 2, and then Dr. Fox with his brand new show, talking to you and the stars about the songs that made you who you are today. That from 5 o'clock today. I was just mentioning Ladies' Day at Beverley Racecourse, and I played my game, Hooves or Grooves, to find out whether you could tell the difference between a horse and a band. That video is on Nation Radio Yorkshire's Instagram page. One of the people I spoke to was Emma. A little while later, she won the most stylish competition, most stylish race goer, and a shed load of really incredible prizes. So well done to her. And then she was like, Alex, you won't believe this. I was like, what? She said, just now, I got my heel stuck, and I'd fell over and I'd face planted in the other gazebo. She was like, there was blood on my lip. I thought that was it, game over. They wanted paramedics. I said, no, I'll be all right. Tidied up the blood. Luckily, no mud or blood on her polka dot outfit, and she went on to win the thing. I mean, Chumbawamba had it right when they said you can get knocked down as long as you get up again, right? Coming up before 2, Teddy Swims and a song that will make it feel warm again next. Nation
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0: Swims on Nation Radio Yorkshire. That is Mr. Know-It-All. I'm Alex Duffy. Right, that is it from me. I'm back with your Monday morning's breakfast show. So wake up nice and early, get your smart speaker on, ask it to play Nation Radio Yorkshire. And keep us on all weekend because our Power Ballads weekend is here. Cannot wait for more of those. Dr. Fox's new show at 5 this afternoon. It's the likes of Liam Gallagher and Leanne Rimes telling us the songs that made them who they are. You telling us about yours as well. And next, Steve goes back to those Power Ballads and plays the late, great Bonnie Tyler in just a moment.
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2: 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I am back with you on Monday morning after hopefully a slightly cooler weekend after a very warm week. Back on Monday morning with a question after six, you're never going to get it. And the return of me playing one note from a song. Can you work out where it's from? My Duff note before eight.
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5: The top stories this hour. The Prime Minister is promising farmers £65 million to help with hot weather issues.
6: Money for reservoirs that will hopefully help with a future drought, but in the short term, in the here and now, more flexibility for farmers to use farmland to graze and deal with some of the issues that they're grappling with.
5: Andy Burnham's been speaking to us at a farm in Truro in Cornwall after describing Britain as a tinderbox as wildfires continue to burn. The government sent out emergency alerts last night to warn of the dangers. These residents are in the West Midlands town of Stourbridge, where damage is being assessed after flames destroyed at least 19 homes.
7: It stopped 150 yards maybe from hospital, schools, football pitches.
8: The local community is rallying round and trying to provide as much support as possible.
5: Prince William has thanked emergency services for working tirelessly. Next, two earthquakes in Indonesia have left at least 38 people dead. They struck off northern Sumatra and the country's eastern coast. Tributes are continuing to be paid to Cambridge University's youngest black professor, Jason Arde, who was found dead in London. The 41-year-old resigned last week over plagiarism claims he denied. Police do not believe his death is suspicious. Firefighters are battling a large fire in Luton, which was declared a major incident. Flames and smoke were seen pouring out of a bathroom showroom in Selborne Road early this morning. The situation has been contained and no one's injured, but crews are expected to remain at the scene all day. Emma Carter from Bedfordshire Police is the incident commander.
9: I have every confidence in the fire service, and us, East of England Ambulance Service and Fire, are all here and working towards getting this back to normal and communities to get back in their own places.
5: Passengers are being told to catch the train to Heathrow Airport and not to drive. Flooding is affecting roads leading to terminals 2 and 3. And crowds are gathering in Mumbles in South Wales to pay tribute to the late Bonnie Tyler. The singer's coffin is in her hometown before a celebration service on Monday.
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5: Some showers in Scotland, but otherwise staying mostly dry through the rest of the day with some hazy sunshine. That's the latest. I'm Johnny Freeman.
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We've got three more at three this afternoon. Hello, I'm Steve Power. 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

0: It's Nation Radio across Yorkshire, the home of Alex Duffy at breakfast. He's back on Monday morning when you wake up from 6, including the golden hour from 9 o'clock. Chance for you to guess the year from the songs and the headlines. The Duff Note as well, plus the latest news, travel and weather for East Yorkshire and Northern Lincolnshire with Alex Duffy, Monday morning from 6. Nation
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0: M People, Sight for Sore Eyes, played you Lighthouse Family earlier on as well. And there was a time when Lighthouse Family and M People were absolutely everywhere. You could not escape them. And then they went off and had a little rest. Coming back now, listening to some of that old stuff of theirs, both of them sound just great. On the way next, from the late 70s, McFadden and Whitehead on Nation Radio.
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0: Lewis Capaldi and Stay Love on Nation. Good afternoon, this is Steve Power. On our Power Ballads weekend on the best variety of hits, three more coming up for you just after three this afternoon, including Sweden's, well, one of Sweden's finest exports, Roxette, plus from the American soft rock side, Survivor and Boston, all on the way next on Nation.
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11: Hey, it's Alex. I am back with you on Monday morning after hopefully a slightly cooler weekend after a very warm week. Back on Monday morning with a question after six, you're never going to get it. And the return of me playing one note from a song. Can you work out where it's from? My Duff note before eight.
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2: The top stories this hour. The Prime Minister has told us his government is taking action to respond to drought and other hot weather issues.
3: This is an unprecedented situation when we've got wildfires around 40 burning across England and Wales. So we do have to change.
2: Andy Burnham has spoken in Cornwall, where he's announced £65 million of support for farming in England. He's again urged people to take seriously an emergency alert sent to millions of phones last night. Wildfires in recent days have destroyed numerous homes. Tom Morgan is Hereford and Worcester Fire and Rescue Services Group Commander.
4: It's really important just to raise that vigilance around the communities that we're serving at the moment. And obviously, what we don't want to happen is for people to panic unnecessarily. However, it's really important that people do understand the risks.
2: The PM, meanwhile, has described the death of a former Cambridge University professor as a tragedy and a moment for reflection. Jason Arday, who denied plagiarism allegations, was found dead yesterday in London, days after resigning. Indonesia has been rocked by two earthquakes just hours apart. The initial tremor has killed at least 38 people. A major incident has been in place in Luton following a large fire. It broke out at an industrial estate in Selborne Road early this morning. Firefighters say the situation is contained and there are no injuries. The Welsh Rugby Union has warned it won't be able to fund four professional teams beyond 2028. Plans to drop down to three sides have put Scarlets and Ospreys' futures in doubt. The WRU says it's continuing to consult those involved and it's also condemned personal attacks against its staff. And fans of a late Welsh singer are gathering in her hometown to pay their final respects.
5: She was such an iconic person.
6: A lot of people have fond memories of her and how sort of like natural she was.
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2: Those people have been speaking to us in Mumbles, where Bonnie Tyler's coffin is arriving. A service celebrating her life is also being held in Swansea on Monday.
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2: Some showers in Scotland, but otherwise staying mostly dry through the rest of the day with some hazy sunshine. That's the latest. I'm Johnny Freeman.
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9: Now, if it weren't enough for Sweden to provide us with the power gods that were ABBA, on the power ballads front, they gave us Roxette.

Good afternoon. It's Nation Radio, the best variety of hits. I'm Steve Power. Three more on our Power Ballads weekend. Two of those three actually appeared in movie soundtracks, Survivor and Burning Heart from Rocky IV. Played your first rock set and It Must Have Been Love, which everyone thinks was written for Pretty Woman, but actually been released 3 years earlier in 87 as a festive Christmas song called It Must Have Been Love, open brackets, Christmas for the broken hearted, close brackets. Tuneful little ditty, cheerful one as well. In between that, a song that was never on a movie, Boston and More Than a Feeling. And we'll have three more power ballads at 4 o'clock this afternoon on

0: Plus that girls from the Pet Shop Boys, Nation Radio, the best variety of hits. Hello, this is Steve Power. At 5 o'clock this afternoon, so let's talk about music, something new to Nation Radio with Dr. Fox, where your favourite songs appear on the playlist alongside those of the likes of Noel Gallagher and Leanne Rimes. Interested? 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

0: Sweet July, new music from Take That on Nation. Good afternoon, I'm Steve Power. Until 5 o'clock this afternoon, then we've got something brand new. Tell you more about that after 4 this afternoon. And it's our final three for today on our Power Ballads weekend. Starting after 4 with Tina Turner on Nation.
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4: 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I am back with you on Monday morning after hopefully a slightly cooler weekend after a very warm week. Back on Monday morning with a question after six, you're never going to get it. And the return of me playing one note from a song. Can you work out where it's from? By Duff Note before eight.
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7: The top stories this hour. The Prince of Wales has thanked emergency services and volunteers for their help in battling wildfires. Hundreds of acres of land and homes have been destroyed in the hot and dry conditions. The government is warning people not to light anything that could trigger a blaze. The Prime Minister, Andy Burnham, has spoken to us about the ongoing response in Cornwall, where he's announced financial support for farmers.
8: I can reassure people that the backup is there. We have agreed military backup. It's on the ground in Wales, so the support is there. But people need-

0: take the greatest possible care. Britain is a tinderbox right now.
1: Next, rescue efforts are taking place in Indonesia after it was rocked by two earthquakes. The latest, measuring 6.6, has struck off northern Sumatra. At least 38 people were killed in an earlier tremor off the country's eastern coast. It had a magnitude of 7.7. Tributes are continuing to be paid to Cambridge University's youngest black professor, Jason Arday, who was found dead in London. The 41-year-old resigned last week over plagiarism claims he denied. Police do not believe his death is suspicious. Detectives in Belfast say a number of people were inside a house targeted in a petrol bomb attack. They're investigating what happened in Hatfield Street early this morning and say two masked men were seen in the area. Bonnie Tyler fans have gathered in her hometown in South Wales. The singer died in Portugal last month at the age of 75. Her coffin has arrived in Mumbles ahead of a service of celebration at Swansea Minster on Monday. This man has told us why he travelled from Derby to pay his respects in person.
2: I have a connection with Swansea, but specifically wanted to come for this weekend because I'm of an age where she was quite prominent in the sort of 80s of major music. So for me, it was just about coming and paying respect to somebody that was part of my life when I was in my teens.
1: And a stage version of the movie musical The Greatest Showman will open in London's West End next year. The 2017 film won a Golden Globe for Best Original Song.
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1: Rain and drizzle at times for some areas tonight and a mix of showers and sunny spells tomorrow. That's the latest. I'm Johnny Freeman. 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

0: Look up Power Ballad in the dictionary, it'll say Mr. Mr. Broken Wings. Shakespeare's Sister, number one was Stay before that, and Tina Turner and the Best on Nation Radio's Power Ballads Weekend, and will continue tomorrow morning with Tony from 10 o'clock. 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

0: 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It's brilliant. And if you ever get a chance to go and see him live, don't pass it up, because when they strike up with that, something else. Deacon Blue and Dignity on the best variety of hits. Good afternoon. This is Nation. I'm Steve Power. 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
15: The top stories this hour. It's emerged 43 new wildfires have been recorded across the UK in the last 24 hours as the fifth heat wave of the summer continues to have an impact. South Wales Fire and Rescue says it's dealing with three significant incidents. £65 million has also been pledged to support struggling farmers in England. And the Prime Minister Andy Burnham has told us help will be provided to those whose homes have been destroyed.
16: I was on the ground in Stourbridge yesterday and I saw the devastation for myself, and I spoke to a family who just lost everything, and if we just put ourselves in their shoes and imagine how that must be. So I asked the Exchequer Secretary Lucy Rigby to talk to the insurance industry straight away yesterday.
15: The PM has also described the death of former Cambridge University professor Jason Arday as a tragedy. The 41-year-old died days after resigning over claims of plagiarism, which he denied. At least 38 people have been killed following two earthquakes in Indonesia. They were just hours apart. Disruption is beginning to ease at London's Heathrow Airport following flooding. Roads leading to terminals 2 and 3 became blocked. And crowds have gathered in Mumbles to pay their respects to the late Welsh singer Bonnie Tyler. Our reporter Jack O'Connell has been with them.
17: The cortege

0: drove through the streets of Bonnie's hometown, making its way to her house. It was a moment which followed thousands of fans filling the pavements, holding out for their hero and to say goodbye to someone loved around the world.
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6: 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Very sad, obviously. 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And so calm and so chatty, and everyone seeing friends they haven't seen for years, and everyone sharing stories.
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9: Rain and drizzle at times for some areas tonight, and a mix of showers and sunny spells tomorrow. That's the latest. I'm Johnny Freeman.
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0: So welcome along to a brand new show where we talk about music and discover people's favourite songs and why they love them. Like Denise in London, who told us that Wham's Wake Me Up Before You Go-Go is in fact her party anthem. So my question to you is, what would yours be? We'd love to know. So get involved in the show by going to soletstalkaboutmusic.com, all one word, and put together your V-list. It's a list of five of your favourite songs that help us get to know you a little bit better. Now, we've more listener song choices coming up this hour, and Leanne Rimes and Noel Gallagher share some of their favourite songs too. But first, it's Blues' Simon Webb, who explains how one of the band's most successful and defining songs ended up sounding completely different to how he wrote it.
1: The version of All Rise that everybody knows today, that's not the version that we recorded. It was a totally different backing track. So basically, we went on a writing trip to Norway, and the A&R called me up and he said, which songs are the best ones? And I said, there's a song called All Rise, don't listen to it. I just wrote it. It was just a tongue-in-cheek kind of thing. And then we walked into the office about 2 or 3 weeks later, and he said, right, guys, sit down. And then the harmonica started playing, and it was All Rise. So, yeah, that's for me, that's always been a massive memory that I'll never forget. And every time I sing it, that's where

0: So, let's talk about music, the emotional one.
1: I'd say A Lovely Day. A lot of my solo stuff is influenced by him. When growing up, he was on a Tetley T advert. A Lovely Day, so I used to start walking around the house singing that, and my mom was like, why are you singing Bill Withers? I was like, it's a jingle off the Tetley T advert. She was like, no, he's an artist.

0: Soldier Song. Foxy here, Across the Nation Network with Bill Withers, and Lovely Day. Just happens to be Simon Webb from Blues Choice as his emotional one. We've all got one. You know, that one song that takes us back to some huge moment in our lives, or maybe it's helped us get through a pretty tough time. What would yours be? We would love to know. Right, still to come today, more great listener choices, and Noel Gallagher and Leanne Rimes choose some of their favourite songs and tell us why they love them. Nation
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0: your husband is coming.
1: Oh, what a brilliant song. Ray and Where Is My Husband, chosen by Alicia from Gloucester. Good choice, Alicia. Who says it's my new party anthem. So, what would yours be? 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Now, five categories in a V-list. First song you either bought or had a huge impact on you. Your party anthem. Your emotional one. Guilty pleasure. Doesn't matter if it's a bit naff, you just love it. And the greatest song ever, in your opinion. And you may end up with quite a few on your shortlist for that one. Just talking from experience. Although Natasha from Liverpool knows exactly what her choice for the greatest song ever is. And I've got to tell you, it's an absolute gem.
2: 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As soon as I hear that, I just get so excited and I'm ready to hear those lyrics time and time and time again. You've Got Dreams They'll Never Take Away was something I brainwashed myself with from such a young age. It is just an absolute anthem of life.

Saturday afternoon across the UK. Foxy here on Nation. This is So Let's Talk About Music with Dolly Parton's 9 to 5. The greatest song ever, according to Natasha from Liverpool. Thanks for getting involved, Natasha. We loved your whole V-list, and you are quite a country gal, aren't you? Now, don't forget, you can get involved with the show by going online to soletstalkaboutmusic.com and putting together your own V-list. Well, coming up soon, we've got Leanne Rimes picking a couple of absolute crackers, and Noel Gallagher shares his choice of the greatest song

0: So, let's talk about music. The greatest song ever.
1: It'd probably be Hey Jude, as everybody knows it, I guess. And is it the greatest? I don't know, but it's certainly one of the most famous songs of all time. They were way, way, way ahead of their time. You know, they were just the best. I mean, it's difficult to explain to people. A bunch of us who were all in bands and musicians all agreed that the parts that they played on these songs that they wrote, it's the best parts. John Lennon is an amazing psychedelic lyricist, and Paul McCartney's got that thing where he can just touch every person on the planet, you know, seemingly. Just a magical mix of Ringo being the everyman, George being the young, moody mystic. Well, it's just a great story. They're only around for like, what, 8 years or something? Yeah, I mean, I've had after-show parties that have lasted longer than that. Hey!

0: A timeless classic from the Beatles ends up as the greatest song ever, according to Noel Gallagher. And since the World Cup, a new generation probably reckons it's all about Jude Bellingham. It's not, of course. It was written by Paul McCartney about John Lennon's son Julian and was originally called Hey Jules. So now you know. Right, keep listening for more superb listener choices. And Leanne Rimes talks about two of her favourite songs. And I've got to be honest, she surprised us a bit. Nation
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0: Oh, such a great song and such a great end. Leanne Rimes and Can't Fight the Moonlight. Don't forget, you can get involved with the show by going to soletstalkaboutmusic.com and putting together your own five-song V-list. And then share it with your friends and share it with us here at Nation. And we could be talking about your favourite songs in the coming weeks. So what kind of records do you reckon Leanne Rimes would pick as her choice of the greatest song ever? You may be surprised. We were. But you're going to hear it shortly after we hear her choice of party anthem, which I have to also say we found a little bit surprising.
1: One of my favorite songs right now, go-to songs that makes me so happy, is Free by Florence and the Machine. It's just kind of manic and happy and at the same time. The whole song's written about her anxiety, which I think is amazing. And it's like, you know, when I'm dancing, I'm free. And so it just like makes me want to get up and move my body and just like shake it out and feel good. So that's my go-to.

0: 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Just happens to be Leanne Rimes' choice of her party anthem. And Leanne's got a really interesting V-list as well, and she loves talking about music. If you want to hear more, you can check out our website. But for now, here she is talking about her choice of the greatest song ever.
1: One of my favorite songs of all time is Secret Garden by Bruce Springsteen. I think it's very personal for me. When I listen to that song, it breaks my heart because the lyrics to that song, if someone wanted to understand, I guess a little bit less now, but especially in my 20s and my 30s, like there was this just piece of me that was kind of inaccessible. And it was every time I listened to it, I was like, wow, this is the closest thing for someone to know me. Like if you could know the deepest piece of me, that song would describe it. So for me, it's really personal.

0: Oh, that is such a classy track. Bruce Springsteen's Secret Garden, which appeared on his Greatest Hits album in 95. But then Tom Cruise, a year later, used it on the Jerry Maguire soundtrack, and it became massive. And that's when Leanne Rimes chose it as her greatest song ever. So my thanks to Leanne and our other great guests today, Noel Gallagher and Simon Webb from Blue. Next week's already looking terrific as we hear from Kelly Jones, Matt Goss and Rita Ora. Oh, and maybe you as well. We're going to leave you this afternoon with a track that Dean from Dagenham has chosen as his greatest song ever.
1: Hi, I'm Dean from Cheltenham. So without a doubt, the greatest song for me ever would be Michael Jackson's Thriller. It's a fantastic tune, and Thriller is the best video ever. So it's time to turn up the volume for this one.

0: What an epic track to play out with today. Thank you, Dean from Dagenham. And if you head to soletstalkaboutmusic.com, maybe we'll be featuring you and one of your favourites on next week's show.
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12: And your Saturday night starts right now. You need a bit of a volume turn up. I've got the soundtrack. This is Neil Greenslade. Let's start the house party with some classic Donna Summer. Squeezed in the middle of some Adamski. And then one of those absolute Nation nuggets. A tune you've probably not heard for ages. Right here on Nation Radio's House Party.

so much for choosing Nation Radio on a Saturday night. I'm Neil Greenslade. Hi, Lisa. Ali from Windsor got us on at Rockley Park tonight. Thank you. Jane and Des are on the barbecue. Luke's there as well. So is Annie. Whatever you're up to for Saturday night, stay with me. It's the house party at Nation.

0: saying that for Jackie tonight. She dropped me a really nice WhatsApp message, 07740938500. I think it was Thursday afternoon it came in to say, my Saturday night's always complete when Nation Radio's on the smart speaker. We have it up loud. We love those anthems, Neil. Thank you. Nice message. Do appreciate it. Destiny's Child and some Alison Limerick. You'll love it. It's on next.
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15: 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Are you?

Christmas commercial of John Lewis. Remember? Alison Limerick is Where Love Lives. She sort of revived her career as well with a new album as well and a single recently. Back in time, Chaka Khan. It was a massive dance floor anthem for I'm Every Woman. And then some Deepest Blue. I know you'll remember it. Right here on The House Party. I'm Neil Greenslade. This is Nation.

0: Nation Radio, this is the house party. Recently went on the holiday and my best mate was sat there with not much to do on this night. We'd had a couple of nights out and about in town and we'd done some great stuff. This night we're going to stay in the hotel room and watch a movie. And he suggests, what about the Michael Jackson film? It didn't disappoint. I can recommend it highly. And from that movie, Jackson's next on Nation.
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11: 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Are you?

0: Thanks, Rihanna. We won't. It's on to 11 o'clock tonight with the house party. This is Neil Greenslade. Thank you if you got us on the smart speaker. A big cheers if you're listening on the Nation Player tonight. Maybe you're taking the radio with you out and about, whatever you're up to for Saturday. I'm providing more soundtrack next at 7. 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
1: So we had the Jacksons earlier on tonight. How about some Michael Jackson? Pure class in a moment. Want to be starting something? It's I Want to Give You Devotion from Nomad in the next 15 minutes. Now at 7 o'clock, Saturday night really comes alive with an 80s gem. Everybody have fun tonight. Kind of appropriate. Here's Wang Chung on the House Party. I'm Neil Greenslade. This is Nation.

Weekends are so good on Nation. We do these theme weekends every weekend. It could be a movie weekend. It could be a 90s weekend. This weekend is a power ballads weekend. Think of some of those great songs. Mr. Mister, Broken Wings, The Cars, Drive, Boston, More Than a Feeling. Starts again at 10 in the morning. And right through Sunday, there's a great reason to listen to Nation. Foxy in the chart from 4 o'clock, 80s and 90s. Steve Powers, Beat Surrender. We love it. 7 o'clock. And then Mark Franklin, Wind It Down. With the chilled versions of 80s and 90s songs that we've grown to love. That's Chilled Nation tomorrow night from 9 o'clock. Meantime, Sash is on Nation. So is Lost Frequencies. You better turn the volume up a bit. This is Nation Radio's House Party.

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1: You're just like my favorite song going round, round my head. 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

0: they had that tune, Are You With Me? That was a bit of an Ibiza classic. And there, the other song, just as big, with Callum Scott on it. Where Are You Now on the House Party from Nation. You will love the next one. It's classic.
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quirky and happy, I described that. Calvin Harris, Tom Grennan by your side. That man is everywhere, isn't he? Every time I look at YouTube, it's like, oh, Calvin Harris doing another massive DJ set. Wild Cherry, here's Play That Funky Music from Nation. Then, my, so says Armin van Helden. This is the house party. Thank you for choosing Nation.

0: on these gems tonight. JX, Son of a Gun. I remember exactly where I was. Probably a dance floor. Three drinks in when that first came out. Love it. Son of a Gun. Next up, Cool in the Gang. It's Ladies' Night on Nation.
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1: You know, it's the weekend when you get tunes like this. 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

0: on a Saturday night from Nation Radio's House Party, and you can get more over on Nation Player with Nation Dance. 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

playing the Bee Gees tonight yet on Nation Radio. I'm going to correct that right now. You should be dancing. Appropriate, maybe. September, Cry For You and some Jamiroquai. He had the biggest hat in the pop music industry when he had Cosmic Girl out. That's playing soon. Nation Radio's House Party. Welcome along if you just switched us on.

0: to have a massive car collection. He's got brilliant hats and great classic songs. J.K. Jamiroquai, Cosmic Girl on the House Party from Nation. Classic Disco next, think you'll like it, and some chicane with Don't Give Up. It's got Bryan Adams on it.
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do the Little Box, Big Box when that tune came out from Ian Van Dow, Castles in the Sky. 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

What a way to start 9 o'clock. Ali Kamosi, here comes the hot stepper. Let the music play. I played Shannon. And there, the man that's famous for What Is Love, Life by Hathaway. Billy Ray Martin soon, you'll love it. Robin Now with Every Heartbeat. On the weekend, this is Nation Radio. Thanks for choosing us tonight.

This is Nation Radio's Highest Party Saturday night. It's Neil Greenslade here with Rhythm Nation. I'm playing Janet Jackson and a group that have had so many hits.

0: Plus. 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

Dua Lipa. Nation Radio, this is Saturday Night with Neil Greenslade. Your house party continues. Three times to London to see the Avatar versions of ABBA. And it doesn't disappoint. It's so good. Highly recommended. And the big song in the show, Gimme, Gimme, Gimme. ABBA is on the house party.

0: Power Ballads weekend. You know that's some great songs. Starting again at 10. Steve Powers' Beat Surrender tomorrow night as well. Loads of reasons to stay with us on your smart speaker. 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

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And Stonebridge, Put 'Em High, then KLF. Do you remember the video? Had the fancy ice cream van. It's Justified and Ancient on Nation Zoom.

0: weekend sounding good. 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

0: 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Beat Surrender tomorrow night from 7. Meantime, these are all the anthems you need in your ears for a Saturday night. I'm Neil Greenslade. 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
2: I know you moved on to someone new. 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